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you get a chance to listen to Derek Shipley and Chase Tyler? I interviewed them yesterday. We are going to be in for a treat. It's Made in Tiger Country, a tribute to our very own late and great James Gilmore at the Texas Club this Saturday night. Doors are going to open up at 8:30. There are more than 10 to 15 names on the bill. Incredible local artists that you know and love going to be playing at this tribute. Get your tickets at the Texas Club.

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1: A fun little nugget about me. I have no shame in my game. Oh, no. Would you drive a minivan? If you're a parent, let me ask that better. Would you drive or do you drive a minivan? I was reading this story today. It says millennials who once swore they would never drive a minivan. I was that person because I'm like, ew. Are now embracing them. They're saying it's mostly for their practicality. Minivan sales jumped 21% in 2025. So, when I became a first-time mom, I was in a car. Eventually upgraded to the minivan, a Toyota Sienna, a 2009 Toyota Sienna that I drove until last year. It started smoking on the side of airline. But hey, I got many, many years out of my Toyota Sienna. It was too funny. And then eventually I upgraded to an SUV. Now I'm driving the Grand Highlander and I love it. I love it. I love it. I love it. But here's the deal. When I became a mom, I couldn't drive the car anymore. I was big. I was pregnant. I needed to haul the babies around in. Would you drive a minivan? If you go on TikTok, a lot of moms, especially dads, are embracing a minivan. Parents are saying that the sliding doors make kids simpler. Plus, they're $4,000 cheaper than comparable three-row SUVs. So would you or do you? Maybe a Honda Odyssey? Oh, yeah, I know a lot of mamas that are rocking the minivans. It's cool again. I love a good trend that's practical and cool again.
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This is pretty cool. We're going to be diving on into this a little bit more during Real Talk. It comes on in the 8 o'clock hour around 8:35. Ryan Murphy revealing that season 13 is going to bring together all American Horror Story, every plot in every season. He's going to be bringing all the characters back together again. Oh, gosh, that's going to get interesting. Chat.

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1: What are you doing this Saturday night? I am getting so pumped up about this one. My baby daddy is on the bill. His name is Scott Lee Tully. He is with the band Cabalion. They play all over the Baton Rouge area. Not Scott's first time, by the way, playing at the Texas Club. He opened up for PCL this past December. So I'm getting so excited. I'll be out there doing social media. Here is the deal about Made in Tiger Country. It is a tribute to our very own late and great James Gilmore, who worked here for many, many years before he unfortunately passed away. And I hate that we still don't have him because he was such an asset to our local artists and our local artists here in the Baton Rouge area. He advocated for local artists. He is what helped make Chase Tyler who he is today. He even said it during an interview yesterday. Derek Shipley said the same thing with Parrish County Line. That's who's going to be hosting this Made in Tiger Country. It's going to be Derek Shipley, Chase Tyler, and guess who else is playing? Thomas Kane, Todd O'Neill, David St. Romain, Mason Shows, Jeffrey Imler, DJ Dylan Wayne, Jake Rounds, Chris Pulver from Stone Sober Band. And I can go on and on and on and on and on, but there is a plethora of names going to be on the bill for this Saturday night. Get your tickets at thetexasclub.com. I'll be out there. When you see me running around like a chicken with my head cut off, be sure to come by and say hi. I can't wait to see you.
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1: 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True story, the other day, I was rushing from the radio station to my kiddos, their school, rush back to the radio station. I'm already exhausted, but I knew I needed to get a workout in. 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
4: Partly cloudy, muggy tonight. The low temperature just barely out of the 80s once again, stopping around 78 degrees. We will have another heat advisory in place on Thursday. Plenty warm, getting up to 94 degrees with a feels-like temperature well into the 100s. Some afternoon relief, isolated showers and thunderstorms popping for a few locations, especially north and east of Baton Rouge. Similar forecast for Friday, a low of 78, a high of 94, with isolated PM pop-up showers and storms. Josh Eaches with the Storm Station Forecast, WBRZ Channel 2.

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0: 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LA

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0: I cannot believe that this is happening to people. Did you see the story? You can actually read about it on Whiskey Riff, RIFF.com. So here's the deal. Morgan Wallen, you know, he is on his I'm the Problem tour. More than 600 people say they were scammed through a Michigan tailgate group after paying for concert tickets, meet and greets, signed memorabilia, and VIP packages that never showed up. Some families even saying they lost thousands of dollars. Are you serious? But hey, this is the world we're living in. You got to be careful. Apparently, the man that did it all he's being accused, now under investigation. Morgan Wallen's legal team has reportedly sent cease and desist letters over the use of his name, like an image. God, I cannot believe that happened to people. Look, I had an aunt, and she's older. She fell for the love interest over Facebook. Somebody was, I don't even know, pretending to be this commander in the military. Oh, yeah, you know where I'm going with that. You've heard those stories before. Suckered my aunt into falling in love with him. She's older. Remember, she is a lot older. She did it. Gave away hundreds of dollars. That's what I mean. In today's world, you got to be careful of scams. You got to fact check like there's no tomorrow. It's just the generation we're in.
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100 points, seven to Tiger. No word yet on what Morgan Wallen's next project will be, but if you follow his fan group, the Walleneers, all over social media, they have been dropping hints, but I can tell you what we do know is that he has a new song out.

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1: American Horror Story, Season 13, Ryan Murphy. I'm going to tell you, if you have yet to watch American Horror Story, first and foremost, I'm going to tell you, Season 2 is better than Season 1. I want to say that's the Asylum season. And I don't know, it kind of fell off after that. I lost interest in American Horror Story, but I may have to go and watch season 13 when it comes out, because Ryan Murphy is going all in, shaping up to be this massive reunion of all the fan favorites: Jessica Lange, Sarah Paulson, Evan Peters, Angela Bassett, Emma Roberts, and so many more are coming back. And I'm going to tell you, even better, several actors are reprising some of their most iconic characters from

0: across the show's history, making this one feel more like an event than just another season. That's what I read on Variety.com. So if you never watched American Horror Story, this might actually be the season you're going to want to jump into. It's looking like a premiere date is set for late September on FX and Hulu. So whether you're a diehard fan or just horror curious, this is going to be the one. 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
5: Partly cloudy, muggy tonight. The low temperature just barely out of the 80s once again, stopping around 78 degrees. We will have another heat advisory in place on Thursday. Plenty warm, getting up to 94 degrees with a feels-like temperature well into the 100s. Some afternoon relief, isolated showers and thunderstorms popping for a few locations, especially north and east of Baton Rouge. Similar forecast for Friday, a low of 78, a high of 94, with isolated PM pop-up showers and storms. Josh Eaches with the Storm Station Forecast, WBRZ Channel 2.

0: it's Clutter from the Flatland Cavalry. We're out of Lubbock, Texas. It's funny, I always tell everyone we're just a band of misfits. Like, I think that's what forms our Flatland sound.
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0: 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It's 9 o'clock in Tiger Country. 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

Jacob Hackworth. He's going to be your headliner at this year's Last Chance Summer Dance. 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I am Bree Lynn. Take it back with you this evening. It's going to be super fun. I cannot wait. Maiden Metcalf also on that show. 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
1: I don't even know how to talk about this break without being completely gross. I'm a boy mom, so nothing grosses me out. But if you are easily queasy, you might want to tune this one out because, oh yeah, we're going to be diving on into, and I just, there's no way to skate around it, so I'm going to call it what it is. The explosive diarrhea. I can't. Oh, God. The explosive diarrhea virus. Diarrhea. Anyways, what people are doing, it's a new trend, and I don't know if I believe it or not. Michelle Southern actually posted about this. She said, are people really eating lettuce on purpose to have this virus to lose weight? I'm going to tell you, yes. Yes, they are. It's, oh gosh, it's pitiful. I had a bartender friend. She's like, oh yeah, I'll eat the lettuce. I'll eat the lettuce from the fast food joint so I can go ahead and lose a few pounds. No, sis. This virus, this explosive diarrhea that you get is absolutely horrible. You get dehydrated. You get sick. 10 out of 10, don't recommend. 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It's so gross. Don't
0: be. It might be hard to choose your breakfast cereal.
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Brittany Rose Prego, 39 weeks. A woman's hospital actually called her, and they are getting excited for her due date. I cannot believe the time is here. I remember when she first told me she was pregnant, and that seemed like months and months and months ago. Brittany Rose having that baby next week. Hey.

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1: I don't know who did this, but we cut up here at the radio station. Holy smokes. I'm going to post it in our Instagram stories. They have the cutouts of Jimmy Brooks. Brittany Rose has one. Jimmy Brooks said he's going to give me a cutout. It's basically these huge cardboard, 7 foot tall cutouts of us. We have one of Bindi and Bubba. And then somebody goes in the Tiger studio and puts Thomas Jefferson on the TV in the Tiger studio. So Brittany Rose, I can't make it through this break without laughing. Brittany Rose sends a text to Jimmy Brooks and I with question marks, nothing else. I don't know who put Thomas Jefferson up on the TV, but it's there. I have no clue. And this was after, actually, no, this was before she went into her shift. It was just there. We have so much fun here at the radio station. We did a TikTok trend to, I can't say the name of the show on the air because we will actually get in trouble for the way it's pronounced, but it starts with an S and it ends in Creek on Netflix. Oh, yeah. And it's with Brittany Rose walking in 39 weeks pregnant. We're going, Alexis, you look lovely. And she's like, a bit of a rough night, actually. Oh, yeah. You have to go check it out. It's on our Facebook page. And I'm going to drop this photo in our stories. You got to always follow us on social media. You never know what we're going to be up to.
0: 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Left on red. 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Was it the joke, the text, the personality? The second date update. Awkward answers. 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
10: Partly cloudy, muggy tonight. The low temperature just barely out of the 80s once again, stopping around 78 degrees. We will have another heat advisory in place on Thursday. Plenty warm, getting up to 94 degrees with a feels like temperature well into the 100s. Some afternoon relief, isolated showers and thunderstorms popping for a few locations, especially north and east of Baton Rouge. Similar forecast for Friday, a low of 78, a high of 94, with isolated PM pop-up showers and storms. Josh Eaches with the Storm Station Forecast, WBRZ Channel 2.

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minutes later on Cafe Nashville. I am Jody Ballin, so Paramount now in the works for a Days of Thunder 2. Seriously, all this time has gone by. That was 1990, that first one with Tom Cruise. I guess he'll be back as Cole Trickle.

Mornings of the Love on Cafe Nashville. I am Jody Van Allen. Well, this Saturday night, Tiger Country taking over the Texas Club. A tribute to James Gilmore. Come join us with 100.7 The Tiger and Cafe Nashville. Here's Jason Aldean.

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0: Luke Holmes on Cafe Nashville. I am Jody Vallon. So there's a now viral video of a woman in a maroon long sleeve shirt scratching her foot, get this, with a fork in the area where you eat on the Carnival Cruise Line. Yeah, they're even having to like address this viral video now. That's not what forks are for, lady. Here's Chris Jansen.
1: Yeah, I've been sitting around playing them haggard sounds, running them memories up. Take me

0: girl, Chris Jansen on Cafe Nashville, sponsored by Harpeth 60 Records. I'm Jody Van Allen. All right, Jody B., this is just weird.
1: Okay, so we know that there is a big debate between Pepsi versus Coke. To me, sure. There is no debate.
0: Okay, yeah, right.
1: But
0: Pepsi wins.
1: I'll just leave that there. However, a lot of people love the scent of Pepsi. They love the taste of Pepsi. So Glamlight is a skincare and cosmetics company that is launching its first body care collection in collaboration with Pepsi. So this whole line is going to include Pepsi vanilla scented body scrub and a Pepsi wild cherry scented body wash.
0: Wow. Okay. There you go. So you'll smell like Pepsi.
1: Yeah.
0: Okay. Is that a good thing?

0: I mean,
1: Again, there's not a question. There is no debate. There's one superior. Yeah. And for me, Pepsi's not it.
0: Okay, really? See, for me, Pepsi is it.
1: Well, yeah. You're weird.
0: But I don't know if I want to smell like Pepsi, ever.
1: I don't think I would go outside in the summertime, yeah. Especially around dusk with yeah. all the gnats and the no-see-ums and the mosquitoes.
0: Yeah, you want yeah. bugs infested? There you go, exactly. Here's Morgan Wallen, Don't We, on Cafe Nashville, sponsored by...

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Nashville, I am Jody Van Ellen. So Megan Maroney sitting down recently with Cosmopolitan magazine and, of course, going through the flip cards with revealing information. She has a secret talent that she can do the entire alphabet with sign language. That's pretty cool. Dan and Shay say so on Cafe Now.

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0: darling.
1: Kevin Nash, well, I am Jody Van Allen. So projections suggesting that Morgan Wallen's Still the Problem tour may be the highest grossing in American history by far. An estimated $500 million. That's incredible. Tour, of course, running through this weekend, August 1st. Here's Hardy with Eric Church, Morgan Wallen, and Tim McGraw. It's MacArthur on Cafe Nashville.

Seemingly Love and Life again on Cafe Nashville on 100.7 The Tiger. I'm Jody Valens of Guardian Day presents Rockin' the Ranch, the ticket giveaway. Make sure you register to win.

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1: Summer will be over soon. So, let's send it out the only way Tiger Country knows how.
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0: 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Texana Tacos will be serving up the eats, and we'll keep the party going from the first song to last call. One last summer night. One last excuse to stay out too late. One last dance. The night before the LSU Ole Miss game. The Tigers' last chance summer dance. September 18th at the Texas Club. Get your tickets now before they're gone.
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10: Cafe Nashville. From the heart of Music City.

Kane Brown on Cafe Nashville. I am Jody Fallon. So, you know, you hit the snooze button when you're getting out of bed in the morning. That's actually a really bad thing to do. Yeah, we're doing more harm to ourselves by doing that than we are good. That extra 5 minutes interrupting our process of the body waking up. Although, I got to tell you, it's worth it sometimes. Carly Pierce with Riley Green. Two more.

0: Brought to you by Broken Bow Records. If I don't leave, I'm going to stay. That's Carly Pierce with Riley Green on Cafe Nashville. I am Jody Fallon. All right, Jody B, let's talk X-Files.
1: Yes, and specifically Lego and X-Files. So they have unveiled an X-Files set featuring Mulder and Scully, and it is 1,478 pieces.
0: That's a lot.
1: That is a lot.
0: Okay, so I know there's like an interest in X-Files. It seems like there'd be like a revamp right now going on. Maybe there's a new one coming
1: out. I feel
0: in.
1: Like there's a buildup, because they're doing a lot of stuff over at Hulu, I believe.
0: Yeah.
1: Where they are airing episodes that are a little darker, a little scarier, that maybe some of the footage kind of ended up on the cutting room floor to make it more network TV friendly. But Hulu is not exactly network TV, so it's a little more adult.
0: Okay, we'll have to wait and see how it happens. But the Lego set is large, and I'm sure it's expensive.
1: And apparently it is Gillian Anderson approved.
0: Well, there you go. That's all that matters.

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Jody Van Allen. So Shaboozey is going to be part of the Today's Show summer concert series on NBC. That happens on Friday morning. 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

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The Lunchtime Rewind happens weekdays at noon with Jimmy Brooks. A chance for you to hear some great music from the 80s, 90s, and the early 2000s. 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

Alexander K. Straight for the Heart, sponsored by Wheelhouse Records on Cafe Nashville. I am Jody Vallon. Well, for one night, Kenny Chesney returning to Talk Shop Live. An in-depth conversation about the process that saw Chesney make that final track call for his new album coming out in September.

0: 7. That's Hager.
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0: Records on Cafe Nashville. I am Jody Van Allen. All right, Jody B, let's talk about this new show coming to Hulu.
1: Well, a pilot has been ordered, and they've already casted for it. So I wanted to get your reaction, because this is one of your favorite movies. It was not a favorite of mine, but you like this movie, Cable Guy.
0: Cable Guy?
1: Cable Guy.
0: Wow.
1: A series possibly coming to Hulu.
0: That's going to be great. Is Jim involved at all?
1: I have no idea, but I do know that one of the lead characters is Damon Wayans Jr.,
0: which you
1: think he's hysterical.
0: Exactly.
1: Yeah. So I just didn't... It's supposed to be... You know, dark comedy or something like that. I never found this movie very funny. It was more creepy than anything.
0: It's creepy for sure.
1: But you love this movie.
0: Well, I mean, Jim Carrey's always going to be funny, first of all. And Wayans, is very involved with Jim Carrey. It's where he got his start, was on their show.
1: Well, no, this is his son.
0: Yeah, I understand. Yeah, but I'm saying they're all connected there. And Cable Guy, I think it'd be a fantastic show, to be honest. Yeah. I used to call your brother the Cable Guy when he did that.
1: You did.
0: You know, he's creepy too sometimes.
1: Sometimes.
0: Jason Aldean, Don't Tell on Me on Cat.

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0: It's time for Music City Now, coming from Nashville, Tennessee. Here's your host, Jessica Wade.
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All right, here we go with the latest from Brantley Gilbert. Good damn. It's really good, and it's sponsored by BMG Nashville. You always

It's good damn, and it's good. It's Brantley Gilbert, sponsored by BMG Nashville. Up now, a supergroup. It's Hardy, featuring Eric Church, Morgan Wallen, and Tim McGraw. 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

MacArthur. So good. That's Hardy featuring Eric Church, Morgan Wallen, and Tim McGraw. And it's sponsored by Big Lab. Now we've got Caroline Jones. She's a member of the Zac Brown Band. You're It For Me, Honey.

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That's Caroline Jones, sponsored by Nashville Harbor. Okay, now you ready for Tyler Nance? It's Keeps Me Sane, sponsored by Aconda.

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19: Up now, a twist of a lyric. Listen closely to Girl Dad. This is Cole Swindell. It's sponsored by Warner Nashville.

stunning. That's Cole Swindell's Girl Dad, sponsored by Warner Nashville. Okay, here's one from the adorable Alexandra Kay. Straight from the Heart is sponsored by BMG.

family man. That's Trey Pendley, and it's sponsored by Leo 33. You ready for this duet now? Carly Pierce, Riley Green. If I don't leave, I'm gonna stay. It's sponsored by BMG Nashville.

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It's Russell Dickerson, sponsored by Triple Tigers. Now we turn to Ashley McBride. This is What If We Don't? It's sponsored by Warner Nashville.

0: What If We Don't. Beautiful vocal layers there. It's so good. 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
5: 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It's MacArthur. It's a story song, and it features Eric Church and Tim McGraw and Morgan Wallen. 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

MacArthur. So good. That's Hardy featuring Eric Church, Morgan Wallen, and Tim McGraw. 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So we've got Tyler Nance next. Keeps Me Sane is sponsored by Acando.

years keeps me sane. It's Tyler Nance on Music City Now, sponsored by Panda. Brantley Gilbert's with us. Love him. Brantley's Good Damn is sponsored by BMG Nashville.

How good is that? Good damn is Brantley Gilbert, sponsored by BMG Nashville.

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Let's go with Dustin Lynch up now. Easy to Love is sponsored by Broken Bow.

0: is Shane Proffitt. It's sponsored by Triple Tigers. So we've wrapped up this edition of Music City Now. Thank you for listening. We'll catch you next time.
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friends, it's Clodo from the Flatland Cavalry. We're out of Lubbock, Texas. 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

0: 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It's 4 o'clock in Tiger Country. 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
0: 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Woo! 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

0: work. You're going to want to talk about what's going on in your life. I don't care. I care about the magic we're about to witness for an hour and a half.
1: Are you one of those people who, once you hear your song, you leave early?
0: Well, yeah. But it depends on the band. Like, I mean, this guy, no, I will not. But there are, yeah, there's some that I'm like, I look at that set, like setlist.fm. I look and I go, oh, okay, you're playing my favorite song. Yeah, I can leave. Oh, yeah, I'll have four songs to go. I'll miss the encore, and I can get... I don't have to worry about traffic.
1: Do you plan, like, when you're going, like, when you're showing up by looking at the set list ahead of time? Like, do you go, I can go up to this late?
0: No, I always want to... No, I want to be on time because I don't like to cut in front of people. I think it's rude when you're late to a concert.
1: You paid for that privilege.
0: Yes, but everybody else paid to watch a show as well, so I don't want to be that rude guy, but... I mean, yeah, there's bands I've gone to see that I go, well, they're playing my favorite song, fourth to the end, and if I book it out, I can then get in the parking lot and skedaddle. Yeah, I do that. But then there are bands that I absolutely will not leave until the end of the show.
1: So what are you going to do? Are you going to go hang out with these people?
0: Or? Yeah, that's still in the up in the air. I don't know, man. I don't know. I kind of don't want them to kill my vibe. But we'll see. We'll see. But also, it's like all these different people, and they're like, well, we could all get together, and you could introduce me to your other friends. And I'm like, oh.
2: Your they're friends in the are Wizard of Oz? How are you guys going to get home?
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12: You know the drill. We'll see another warm day. Highs in the mid-90s, 78 for our low tide. Better chance of rain tomorrow and actually on into...

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1: Bubba, what's the latest on your dating world?
2: The update right now is I haven't really been out on any dates lately. Like, I haven't gone, but I did go out with a friend last night. Here's the weird thing. A friend was in town and said, hey, you want to grab dinner? I said, absolutely. I haven't seen you in a long time. I go, I meet her at the place. We have dinner. The check comes and it just sits there. And I'm just kind of watching to see what's going on. She expected me to pick up the tab. She invited me to dinner.
1: Why do you act like that?
2: Of course. But it was a friend.
1: I'm fully expecting. You've been a dude your entire life.
2: I'm fully expecting to see her pull out her purse at some point and give her a thing and just go split it in half or whatever. And I'm trying to play it cool. And I'm like, are we going to split this or not? And I finally pull my card out and I put it on the little thing, you know, the little tray. And she just kind of...
3: She sat there?
2: Yeah. And I'm like, what? And then the little waiter guy comes by, picks it up, brings it back. And I'm like, all right, maybe she'll ask or say, hey, let me get the tip or whatever. Nothing. Carson knows.
3: Hope springs eternal.
2: Carson knows. I will...
1: Now, did you invite her?
2: No.
1: She I thought you did.
3: Called him.
2: No, she called me and said, hey, I'm going to be in town.
1: Let's go to dinner?
2: Yeah, let's go grab dinner.
3: I'm going to ask the real
2: place.
3: I'm going to ask the real question. I know she's your friend, but
2: no,
3: I'm asking you.
2: No, there's no history.
3: No, I'm not asking that.
2: Oh.
3: How attractive is she on a scale of 1 to 10?
2: She's okay.
3: Okay.
1: A 1 to 10. What?
2: 1 to 10, I'd say 6. I mean, she's
3: that
2: not.
3: That is surprising. Because I have been out with super hot friends of mine who used to be models. And one of them straight up looked at me and was like, oh, honey, we don't pay. There are men here. And I was like, okay, what? Sure. She goes, a lady never picks up a check. And I go, yeah, but we're not like dating these guys. She goes, so there are men here. And I was like, oh, it must be nice in your world.
1: Yeah, must be.
3: But I thought you must have had a super hot friend. I don't know where she gets her audacity, but I'm here for it.
2: She is attractive. She is a model, but not.
3: Oh, wait a minute.
1: No, but I'm sure glad we're getting paid more.
2: No, but I'm just saying not. You know, some models are not the prettiest person.
3: Oh, she's like a hand model.
2: No. Anyway, yeah, I thought it was weird.
3: Oh, she's an OF page.
1: But you paid, right, Bubba?
2: I paid.
1: Good job. Good boy.

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1: Amelia is 12 years old, and she has pigs that she's selling. One is called Big D. One is called Bubba. And we have her on the phone. Hey, Amelia, any interest yet in Big D or Bubba?
2: Not much, because fair's next week, but they're still doing well.
1: Okay.
2: I watched them for the first time, and it scared me a little bit because Bubba was being crazy.
3: Yeah. Bubba does that sometimes.
1: He doesn't like being washed.
2: Yeah. So, I understand that.
1: Yeah. Wait a second. How often do pigs get bathed?
2: Well, you should probably wash them like every day, but my pigs are particularly difficult when I wash them. Uh-huh. So I try to avoid it, but I mean, I probably should be washing them every day.
1: Yeah. Okay. So, well, they are pigs. So you're going to go and show these pigs at the fair. And then if we're going to be following along closely to see how we do.
3: I would hope with our names, they get top dollar.
1: Maybe.
2: Really?
3: If you're going to go one way or the other.
1: She's more intelligent than everyone in this room. what are the judges looking for with your pigs?
2: Well, they want a good mix of muscle and fat, because if it's too muscly, it'll be chewy meat. But if it's too fatty, it'll just be oily and not very good.
1: Okay.
2: So it's like, you want a good mix of muscle and fat. So it's like important to work them enough, but also to like not let them have too much time to work, and also feed them enough food, because you don't want them to be skinny.
1: You're 12? Is that what you said? Really? You're 12?
2: Yeah.
1: What year are you born? Go, quick. Say it.
2: 2013.
1: God, there's no way. No one was born in 2013. That's impossible. All right. Well, Amelia, congratulations, and you're doing a great job with these pigs. And we got the pictures, by the way. It looks like Big D is definitely fatter than Bubba.
2: Yeah.
1: Yeah.
3: You know, it's an honor. There are so many names you could have given these pigs. Yeah. And the fact that you said, you know what, I'm going to go with one with Big D and one with Bubba, to me, that is the most heartfelt, touching, and amazing thing ever. And Amelia, I want to say thank you for doing that.
1: Thank you.
2: Thank you.
1: Okay, Amelia. We'll let you go, and keep us updated on how they're doing in the fair, all right? We'll call you next week.
2: All righty.
1: All right.
2: Thank you so much.
1: Later. Bye. See ya.

0: 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It's starting next.
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7: The trip on LA-1 from Addis to the I-10 on-ramp is clocking in at 9 minutes. I-10 Prairieville to Highland is 5 minutes, 12 ahead of that. From Highland to the bridge and on the I-12 approach, an easy 11 minutes between Jubin and the 10-12 split. For the moment, anyway, we're free of any real problem spots into and out of the Baton Rouge area. I'm Ray Romero.
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0: the way.
1: Yeah, I feel like Friday.
0: It does feel like Friday. I did a little different, too. I played that George Jones version of the anthem.
1: Yeah.
0: Just because I was like, you know, we need something special today. This is Throwback Thursday. Let's do a little throwback to the possum.
1: And yeah, right, man.
0: That worked great.
1: Do you know why they call him the possum?
0: No.
1: You don't really?
0: Because he would sleep?
1: Good guess. No. Because when he was growing up, they thought he looked like a possum. His face was kind of had a possum face. So he just got
0: called the possum.
1: Yeah. It's a terrible nickname. I mean, god awful.
0: Dude, we had a guy in school called Fish. And because he looked like a fish.
1: Yeah, big lips kind of thing.
0: Yes.
1: Yeah.
0: And he still lives with that name today.
1: I know.
0: Kids are cruel, man.
1: But also very observant.
0: I used to get called Popeye.
1: Got your gabs?
0: Yeah. Hey, what's up, Popeye?
1: I always got Kool-Aid, man. I don't know why. I don't know why.
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0: Hey, it's Big D and Bubba. 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
23: 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Highs in the mid-90s, 78 for our low tonight. Better chance of rain tomorrow and actually on into the rest of the week and the weekend here at the Tiger.

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1: Hello, Big D and Bubba. How you doing?
0: Big D, how are you?
1: Good.
0: Okay, I asked Big D.
2: I didn't have a chance.
0: You didn't have a chance to react.
2: Yeah, I was having an M&M.
1: Yeah, drink coffee.
2: That is M&M's. I'm having M&M's. I changed up my diet. So I'm doing breakfast M&M's now.
0: Yeah, way better than... sometimes in the evening, he has WWs. He eats his M&M's upside down.
2: It's like yoga.
1: Do you remember?
0: Yes?
2: Yeah, what's up, buddy?
1: Can you play my tongue?
0: Yes, we'll do this one for you.
2: Here you go.
1: You know what song I like to hear?
0: The very next one.
1: Where's the girl at?
0: The girl? Carson is in another room right now. The girl.
1: Carson.
0: Yeah. Well, she's not in here right now. You can't talk with her, but we'll play your song next. You have the very next song. It's just for you.
1: Yeah, buddy.
0: All righty. Bye.
1: Bye-bye.

0: how you look. It's Josh Ross with Big D and Bubba coming to you from the Tractor Supply Studio for Life Out Here.
1: So Carson's having issues with her washer. I think it's what's full of water. So she's it's busted up. But you know, she's having a hard time. It's a stackable one, trying to get back behind it. This guy, I think this guy is an I don't think is what he does for a living. I don't know what's up, man.
2: Hey, so I got a potential solution for Carson's washing machines. She can't unplug it, right?
3: Yep.
1: Yeah. What's the So she can't. You can or can't unplug.
3: No, I did. I unplugged it. I flipped the circuit breaker. Yeah.
1: Look at you. What?
2: If you can't get back there to unplug it, just turn your circuit breaker off.
1: She did all that. Look at her. She is. She's already ahead of you. She is.
2: Well, there you go.
1: She is a strong woman.
3: I am a self-sufficient woman, sir.
1: And hey, dude.
2: Yeah, I'm glad to hear it. I'm glad that there's those of you guys out there.
1: You sound happy.
3: Wait, that you guys helped her? Whoa! I knew that on my own. Thank you. These knuckleheads? Are you joking?
0: We were present during the conversation.
3: Yeah, but I'd already
0: In the
3: done
0: world
3: it.
0: Of songwriting, that would mean we would be worth a third, right?
3: Cool, then you can pay for a third of the guy coming to fix my washer.
1: Hey, man, ask Carson if she knows how to check her oil.
2: Yeah, what do you do on that?
1: Yeah, what do you do with that, Carson?
3: All right, so I pop the hood, which I have to do is a latch underneath to the left side under my steering wheel.
1: Yeah, yeah.
3: And then I feel underneath and pop it open and take off. I got the little dipstick there.
1: Right.
3: Right, I wipe it off. I put it in there. I hold it up to the white paper towel so I can see exactly where the oil level is sitting.
1: Look at you.
3: Look at me.
1: Wow.
3: I have a funnel in my car.
1: What?
3: I have a funnel.
1: Do you have extra oil?
3: No, I pick it up if I need it.
0: Is that how that's done?
1: All right. Look at her.
3: I mean, to be fair, D taught me that.
1: No,
3: I know that.
1: No. All right. Well, thank you for the help, man. But yeah, it looks like she's two steps ahead of us. Sorry, brother. Bye.
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18: Look for a full closure of France Street in front of the Bally's Hotel at 6 a.m. to 6 p.m. daily. Also, LA 16 closed at the I-12 interchange. That's expected to continue through approximately August the 5th for ongoing bridge repair. No major accidents or breakdowns on I-10 or I-12. Just a bit more traffic volume as we move along this morning. I'm Ray Romero.
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20: 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Laughing with these guys.
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1: Hey, thanks for hanging out with us this morning. Coming up at 10, Jimmy Brooks takes over. Lunchtime Rewind is coming up at noon right here on the Tiger.

0: talk about it all the time. It gives you so much less time to react. Another car could be turning out in front of you. A pedestrian could be walking their dog. The person or the dog ends up in the street. Follow the speed limit to keep them and you safe. Speeding catches up with you. And this part of the show is paid for by NHTSA.
1: Good morning, Bubba. How are you doing this morning?
0: I'm good. You're not going to ask about Big D?
2: Nobody cares.
1: Oh, wow. And Big D, too.
2: What's up?
1: I was going to follow that up. You guys, I go back in the time a little bit when I listen to you guys there. Just the radio wave should be done, you know, so.
0: Oh, wow.
1: I really enjoy it.
2: Well, thank you.
0: That's a huge compliment because we love the classic stuff. That's what we grew up on. Those were our heroes and our, you know, whatever you want to call it.
3: You're gonna say inspirations,
0: yeah,
3: and you're
0: I was
3: like,
0: say it's inspiration, not really, but it really was an inspiration.
3: Yeah, it was. I know what you mean.
0: Just the guys that you patterned your career after. You know, these whacked out wild men and people that were just a little off.
3: Yeah.
1: Oh yeah. So we had Robert W. Morgan, the Real Don Steele, Charlie Tuma, Dick Haynes at the reins. You know, all these guys who were just fantastic.
3: Yeah, yeah.
1: And I've always had a radio and just listened to it constantly.
3: Yeah, yeah. It's good. It's a lost art for sure. No doubt. A lot of the ones coming up are good. I'm gonna get me wrong, but sometimes it's just different. Just different.
1: But you guys have such good chemistry on there, and the whole country loves you guys. And,
0: oh, thank you, man.
1: And you're the perfect prescription for what this country needs, you know.
3: More cowbell?
1: Just tune in.
3: I know what this country needs. You don't like America right now? We need more cowbell! Yes!
0: I don't know why, but this just makes me so happy.
3: That was great.
0: Thank you. Have a great day, man. Take care.
3: See you, brother.
1: Okay, thanks. Bye-bye.

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3: 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Here it is.
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2: Traveling I-10, Prairieville to Highland Road, that's 5 minutes, 12 ahead from Highland and up to the bridge. We do have some heavier backups on I-12 now. We're going to clock that at about 18 minutes, traveling between Jubin and the 10-12 split. But so far this morning, we've been fortunate on the accident front. Nothing major working into and out of the capital city area. I'm Ray Romero.
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13: It remains a really light drive throughout the Baton Rouge area. The trip in on I-12 is just 13 minutes from Jubin to the 1012 split, westbound I-10, Prairieville to Highland, 5 minutes, and 12 ahead of that, Highland to the bridge on LA-1, Addis to the I-10 on-ramp. Look for 10-minute drive there. No real problem spots into and out of the area for the moment. I'm Ray Romero.
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15: You talk funny.

You know the drill. We'll see another warm day. Highs in the mid-90s, 78 for our low tonight. Better chance of rain tomorrow and actually on into the rest of the week and the weekend here at the Tiger.

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1: Also, that line is a tattoo.
0: Oh, yeah.
1: Straight up.
2: Can't wait to see those at shows.
1: I'm telling you, they're going to start coming out.
0: Is that merch? Do you have that?
3: Not yet.
0: You will.
3: Yeah, it's coming.
0: God forgives, but I don't. Wyatt Flores, get it. Again, the album is called Scared of Heights, and we'll come back and talk more with Wyatt in just a moment.

Knew It, I Knew You with Big D and Bubba. Speeding. Got to talk to you about speeding. You know, while you're out there driving, don't be speeding because you have a lot less time to react. Another car could actually pull out in front of you, a pedestrian or a dog or an animal or anything could run out in the road, cause you to swerve, cause you to kill them.

0: 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Keep them safe, as well as yourself. Speeding catches up with you. And this part of the show is paid for by NHTSA.
1: Hey, Wyatt Flores is joining us. If you don't know him, you need to get to know him. He's a super good, cool guy, and he's got great music. It's pretty good. That's called Scared of Heights is the new...

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6: If you're making the drive in on I-12, we do have slowing beginning in the area of the Amead River Bridge, remaining tight on up past O'Neill, but better when you get past that. No major I-10 problems. We are looking at a few areas of minor slowing, but really nothing that's going to hold you up for very long. We look to be in pretty good shape this morning. We have picked up a crash, though, on Evangeline and Scenic. You do have road blockage there. I'm Ray Romero.
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12: Brittany Rose is coming up at 2 o'clock for Off the Record with Brittany Rose. And don't want to miss all of her shenanigans and music on The Tiger.

0: It's Sideways with Big D and Bubba. 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
1: Okay, the telemarketer that's calling into the studio line.
0: Hello.
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0: Hello.
2: Hey, I'm just calling to make sure you're getting the new monthly grocery and OTC allowance on your Medicare plan. Do you have both Part A and Part B?
0: Why is AI yelling at us today?
1: I don't know. Did we start yelling and
0: I don't know.
1: Yelled back? Is it that smart? Are you that smart?
2: I just need to check.
1: I know.
2: Do you have Medicare Part A and B?
0: It's like it's talking to my father.
3: I just need to
1: check. Well, listen, it's doing Medicare, so it's talking to older people, they have harder hearing, so they do yell. That's pretty smart.
0: Oh, and it hung up on us.
1: Oh, it figured us out and said, y'all aren't, so I'm out.

0: 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More Big D and Bubba is coming up.
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3: Look for an accident on Evangeline and Scenic if you're making the drive in on eastbound I-10. Looks like a little slowing developing at the downslope of the bridge. Continuing on out towards Dalrymple area, but really shouldn't hold you up for too long. On the I-12 approach, back up from about range, tied across the Amede River Bridge on up to the O'Neill exit. No major accidents, though, along the way. I'm Ray Romero.
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1: All right, I got a game for you guys.

0: It's words that should have alternate words for them, names for them. Like, I'll give you one. Jet ski should be motorcycle.
1: Oh, yes.
0: A parasol should be a sunbrella.
2: Yeah.
0: Bunnies should be rabbits, and it's R-A-B-B-E-T-T-E-S, rabbits, so you know they're baby rabbits. Anyway, So I'm going to give you guys the alternate word. You have to give me what the real word is.
2: Okay.
0: Water croutons. Ice cubes.
3: Oh.
2: Okay.
0: Cow juice.
3: Milk?
0: Yes. Dinosaur sauce.
2: Oil.
0: That's right. Good job. Psycho sweater.
4: A straight jacket?
0: That's right.
2: Oh, okay. Ooh.
0: Land tuna.
3: Chicken?
0: Chicken.
1: Oh, all right.
0: Horse gravy.
2: Glue?
0: Wood glue. Yes,
2: that's right. I was thinking way worse. I've seen videos.
0: Flutterfly.
2: Hummingbird.
0: Butterfly.
2: Okay.
3: Oh.
0: Liquid zoo.
3: Aquarium.
0: Yep. Bird fruit.
2: I have no idea.
0: An egg.
2: Oh.
0: Face rocks.
3: Earrings?
0: Teeth.
3: Oh.
0: Earth pimple.
2: A hill?
0: Volcano. Yeah. Oh. Bread tanner.
3: Toast.
0: Toaster, yeah.
3: Oh.
0: And finally, word hole.
2: Your mouth.
0: That's right.
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4: We picked up a significant problem for drivers in the Port Hudson area. This is northbound US 61, just past Port Hudson Plains Road. This is a big accident. It's got debris in the roadway. Tow trucks are en route there, but right now the right lane is blocked, left lane passable. Again, this is northbound 61 in Port Hudson. No major I-10 or I-12 problems, just minimal backups at this point. I'm Ray Romero.
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9: 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We'll see another warm day. Highs in the mid-90s, 78 for our low tonight. Better chance of rain tomorrow and actually on into the rest of the week and the weekend here at the Tiger.

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1: Have you guys seen, it's called Ultimate Uno, I think, or Mean Uno, or
0: I
1: something
0: don't know,
1: like that.
0: But Uno
1: it's where
0: awesome.
1: It's like, instead of draw fours, it's like draw tens.
2: Yeah, I'm in.
1: It's like all the cards are like devastating. I forget what, Extreme Uno?
2: I love that. Mean Uno. 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
1: I bet if you Google Mean Uno, it'll pop up.

0: BYU. It's Luke Combs with Big D and Bubba. 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
1: I was talking to Garrett about the Tony Romo DUI body cam footage they released. Tony Romo, the former NFL player for the Cowboys. And the police officer goes, "Any, you have any head injuries or concussions?" Or did that cop know that he had to know who he was?
2: I can't tell. I've watched the video a couple times, and I'm not sure. I think the cops are just pretty good at, you know, trying to not be biased when working with the celebrity.
1: Do you have any concussions or head injuries? And then they, and Tony just kind of sits there, and he kind of, you can see him just replaying all the times he's gotten absolutely crushed by a lineman. And then they show videos of, like, him just crumpled on the field where he's just got blasted. My favorite part of, though, it's a terror. I mean, drinking and driving, you shouldn't be doing that. But it was funny at the end. He goes, they do all these tests and stuff, and he says, "So did I pass all the tests?" And the lady goes, "I need you to turn around." He goes, "I guess I didn't."
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0: If you're traveling I-12 from Juba to the 10-12 split, that's a 13-minute drive. Westbound I-10, Highland to the bridge, 15 minutes. And on LA-1, from Addis to the I-10 on-ramp, look for 9 minutes there. Still have our crash in Port Hudson. This is blocking the right lane on the northbound side of U.S. 61, just past Port Hudson Plains Road. I'm Ray Romero.
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0: Wagon Wheel. Darius out on tour with Hootie and the Blowfish all this fall. Be on the lookout for them. It's Big D and Bubba.
1: We work really hard to come up with compelling content for the show. But, man, when the girl on the show has problems at her house with her washer and dryer.
2: Everybody's problem.
1: Country boys fall over themselves to help you. So everyone's, it's been like the top. So what's the latest on your washer?
2: All right, so the repair guys came out. And they...
1: So the problem you had was, sorry to interrupt you, but you, it was full of water.
2: Yeah, or the sensor thinks there's water in there, but it can't tell, so it just keeps the door locked. Okay. And so it's holding my laundry hostage.
3: And it's
2: currently
3: been in there wet for days.
2: Yes.
1: Okay.
2: Yes.
3: All right, and then you
2: it's
3: wanted
2: be
3: to
2: be wonderful.
3: It's a vertical stack, and you wanted to crawl behind it to because they said just unplug it or something like that.
2: Yes, I unplugged it. I turned off the circuit breaker. Yes, I did that.
1: Oh, that was
2: I
1: the first
2: knew
1: thing,
2: to do that.
3: But it didn't unlock the door.
2: No.
3: Okay.
2: No, but the amount of people that called and said I should do that. Okay, I also have Google. So the repair guys show up. What do they do? Unplug the machine. I assure you, I've done that. Okay. Yeah.

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3: Hey, it's Big D and Bubba. 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

0: Brian says, I had a long conversation with a dolphin once. I mean, we just seemed to click.
1: Hannah says, how many mystery writers does it take to change a light bulb? Two. One to screw it in most of the way, and then the other to surprise twist it at the end.
0: No. Jason says, people are upset about the air quality, but as soon as it's flavored like cotton candy, they'll suck on a USB stick to put the same stuff directly in their lungs.
1: Brandon tweets,
0: I get a friend who calls them unicorn farts.
1: Brandon says, I'm at the hospital. I've just been diagnosed with peekaboo virus. They're going to transfer me to ICU.
0: Oh, wow. All right, got a good tweet. Tag us. We'll see it at Big.

0: Steve tweets.
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13: Highs in the mid-90s today, partly cloudy. 78 for our low tonight. More of the same tomorrow, heading into the weekend, high of 95 as well. 100.7, The Tiger.

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1: So there's a big blood shortage, national blood shortage.
0: They've been on me for, man, about a week and a half or so, maybe even 2 weeks, saying, you know, I get the text messages because I'm a pretty regular donor.
1: Yeah.
0: And I get the text messages and they're like, we have a shortage and this and that. But the problem is they say it so often that I didn't realize that this one was real.
2: Yeah, this is the only, it's only the second time they've ever labeled it critical. That I don't know if the numbers have come up since Tuesday, but on Tuesday they declared they had less than a day left of blood type O. Yeah.
1: Do y'all know what obviously your blood type is? I have no idea what mine is.
0: Really?
1: Yeah, I couldn't.
0: How have you gone this far in your life? I thought whenever we had that phlebotomist come in that day.
1: Yeah, but I don't remember what it was. And also, can we make blood? Are we not at the point where we can create it?
0: It's like, not the same.
1: I think natural is better, of course.
0: Yeah. I'm checking right now to see, because I keep all kinds of notes under your contact in your
1: Man,
0: your
1: I hope you don't know my... I hope you don't have...
2: This would be amazing.
1: Man, that's going to change the way
3: you
1: I
3: just
1: see
3: make
1: you.
3: It up.
1: I
3: don't. You just,
1: okay,
3: you
1: don't.
3: Scare him.
1: Good.
3: Scare him. Let him know.
1: Oh, you got M.
0: Oh, you're
1: M double negative.
4: Look at you got WD-40.
0: So yeah, we are at a crisis level, an actual crisis level for blood. If you've never done it before, it's literally it takes 10 minutes.
2: Yeah, it's so easy, and it doesn't hurt. I promise you. I'm a big baby with this stuff, and it's just not a problem.
0: The longest part about it is answering the questions.
3: Yeah, and you get a cookie.
0: And they also track, if you do the app, they also track how many gallons of blood you've given over the course of your existence.
1: Have you given gallons?
0: Oh, gallons. Several
1: you've
0: gallons.
1: You've given gallons of blood over the years?
0: Yeah.
1: Oh, wow. Good for you.
0: And you get little badges and stuff, so you can gamify the whole thing. Contact the American Red Cross, download their app. You've got all kinds of ways. Google.
1: There's also lots of great local blood places,
0: blood banks all over. So, please give blood.
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0: What?
1: Can I hear Josh Ross, Hate What? How You Look?
0: Josh Ross, is that what you're saying?
1: Yeah, Hate How You Look.
0: All right, it's kind of hard to understand you, but yeah, we're going to play it for you right now. What's your name?
1: Petunia.
0: Petunia? Yeah. You came up with Petunia?
1: Yeah.
0: All right, we're Petunia. Here's your song.

0: 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It's 10 o'clock in Tiger Country. 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

welcome in to the Jimmy Brooks Experience. Happy to have you along. Have you ever met any celebrity in your life? No matter how big or how small, and you walked away thinking, well, that wasn't what I expected at all. The reason why I'm asking is because there's a new list of the rudest celebrities in the world. I'm going to run down the list for you. Coming up in three songs, Josh Turner. Would you go with me kicking off the Jimmy Brooks Experience 100.7 The Tiger? Good morning. Would you go?

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1: All right, so meeting your favorite celebrity, it could be a dream come true for a lot of people, or apparently a really awkward story if you tell it for years. And the reason why I say that is because first thing I see on the internet today when I get into the studio, there's a list that is on the internet making the rounds that have people sharing their encounters with celebrities that they say were rude AF in real life. Some of the names include, and listen, you would not expect some of the names that I'm about to read to you for being rude. Will Ferrell is on the list. Nick Jonas, Ariana Grande, Carrie Underwood, J-Lo, Lana Del Rey, and Morgan Freeman, among others. Those were the top of the list for the most rude celebrities. Now, remember, it is worth remembering that these are just personal stories from fans. Now, we all have bad days. Celebrities do, too. They're just like us. So, I guess you can take the list with a grain of salt, but because one interaction, or maybe an interaction that a fan had with a celeb, doesn't really define the entire person. That said, one name at the very bottom of the list caught my attention. Bill Nye. Not Bill Guy Nye, the science guy. If anybody was supposed to be nice, I would have put my last dollar on the dude teaching us about gravity and volcanoes after school. I don't think that anybody's childhood was ready for Bill Nye, the science guy, to be on the list of one of the rudest celebs in the world. Have you ever met one before? Have you ever had an encounter? Let me hear about it. I want to know. 225, text me, 499-1.

0: 1-800-919-0007. The new one from Jelly Roll coming up. Bailey Zimmerman, Shania on the way, and Luke Combs next.
1: Summer will be over soon. 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
0: 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Texana Tacos will be serving up the eats. And we'll keep the party going for the first song to last call. One last summer night. One last excuse to stay out too late. One last dance. The night before the LSU Ole Miss game. The Tiger's last chance summer dance. 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At the Texas Club. 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
2: It is still going to feel plenty hot today. High temperatures reaching into the middle 90s. We got another heat advisory that has been issued, so this feels like temperatures will get to near 108 degrees, maybe even slightly above that. Now, the big pattern change and the big change to our forecast is that we're going to start to introduce some storms out there. Isolated storms will be possible this afternoon and evening, and a similar pattern will be true on Friday, but not everyone is going to get wet with these storms. I'm meteorologist Baylen Rogers with your Storm Station forecast, WBRZ Channel 2.

100.7 The Tiger, all of the detectives on social media have found out that Jelly Roll and Bunny XO, they have unfollowed each other on Instagram. Like, oh my God, the world's going to stop. I'll tell you more coming up in three songs. Hang tight.

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1: We all know that if there's one thing that the internet loves doing, it's playing detective. Recently, meaning yesterday, a couple of people noticed that Jelly Roll and his ex-wife, my girl Bunny XO, they have unfollowed each other on Instagram. Let the world stop turning, because who cares? A lot of people do, obviously. We all know that they're going through a divorce. Hell, they may be even divorced by now. Bunny just bought that $500,000 Rolls Royce from the divorce money, allegedly. Again, so it happened yesterday, just days after she bought that car. Now, the two, Jelly Roll and Bunny, they had both said in public that there was no cheating involved. And Jelly Roll has even said that Bunny is his best friend despite the split. The divorce was finalized earlier this month after nearly 10 years of marriage. And both have asked people and fans, just don't read into the internet rumors, because people can start a rumor at the drop of a hat, and they do, and then people believe it, and you know how it goes from there. Spreads like wildfire. But we're talking about social media, where an unfollow somehow becomes breaking news. I could not believe the headline. Bunny XO and Jelly Roll unfollow each other. And then it was like some other major headlines about the war and stuff. Like, why would that be way up at the top? And I'm just over here wondering if half the people that I follow even realize that they're still following me. Who cares if you don't follow somebody? It reminds me of MySpace, whenever you would get mad at somebody and you would rearrange your top eight and they would notice. What a time, right? Remember, oh, this person.

0: did something. They sold out last night, so they're going to number 3 on my top 8 on MySpace. It's kind of like that. But again, who cares? Zach Top coming up. Lainey Wilson, Garth, and Megan Maroney next. Good morning.
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100.7 The Tiger. We are getting geared up. Coming up in the fall, we've got so many concerts that are coming to Baton Rouge, to the Raising Cane's River Center. We've got several coming to the Lafayette Cajun Dome, and Zach Topp is one of them. 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
0: Turn it up. Woo! Fueled by Spencer Callahan Injury Lawyers. LA 2 on

6'7", the Tiger, Morgan Wallen, just added another record to his already ridiculous resume. You know what I'm talking about. Every time the dude does something, a record gets shattered here and there. I'll tell you about it coming up in a minute. Plus, if you're planning to buy concert VIP tickets online to see Morgan Wallen, there's a big scam. And I'll tell you about it coming up in three songs. Hang tight.

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1: Well, today, Morgan Wallen has one more reason to celebrate. His album, I'm the Problem, is now produced 7 number one songs on country radio. It has made this the most number one radio hits from a single album without counting deluxe editions. Now, this is a massive record across any of Billboard's airplay charts, not just country radio. Now, if they included the deluxe editions, Morgan Wallen will tie Luke Combs' What You See and Always What You Get, and then Katy Perry's Teenage Dream, the complete confection, and they both have 7 chart toppers each from those deluxe editions. Pretty impressive. Now, in other Morgan Wallen news, there are fans in Michigan that are really getting a tough reminder to be careful online about what you buy, because this has gotten, it's a scam is what has happened. So now the authorities are involved. More than 600 people were scammed out of thousands of dollars after buying fake Morgan Wallen meet and greet and tailgate packages. You cannot buy those things. I mean, sometimes they'll have like a VIP meet and greet on the artist website. But if you ever have somebody that's on Facebook talking about, oh, I have all these passes for a tailgate and a meet and greet, do not spend a cent. Matter of fact, report that, because it's 99% not the truth. So the moral of the story is, again, if somebody on social media promises backstage passes for half price, 100% chance that the only thing that you're going to be meeting is your bank's fraud department, because you just don't want to get involved in that. John Morgan coming up. He's got a brand new one. It's called Kid Myself. I'll play that for you in a minute. Ella Langley, Luke Bryan coming up, and Kenny Chesney next. Hang on.
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7: It is still going to feel plenty hot today. High temperatures reaching into the middle 90s. We got another heat advisory that has been issued, so this feels like temperatures will get to near 108 degrees, maybe even slightly above that. Now, the big pattern change and the big change to our forecast is that we're going to start to introduce some storms out there. Isolated storms will be possible this afternoon and evening, and a similar pattern will be true on Friday, but not everyone is going to get wet with these storms. I'm meteorologist Baylen Rogers with your Storm Station forecast, WBRZ Channel 2.

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97.7 The Tiger. You're listening to the Jimmy Brooks Experience. We know that every country star has to start somewhere. And before the sold-out shows and the number one records, Ella Langley was singing in a local bars for tips. She shared something I'm going to share with you coming up in three songs. Hang on.

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1: Are any of you dudes an Ella fella? That's just fellas that love Ella Langley. I am. Her record label sent me a t-shirt. I wear it all the time. It is fantastic, and I love Ella Langley so much. But you know that she is selling out shows today, big giant arenas. But it really wasn't that long ago that she was singing in small bars and that hoping that people would toss a few dollars her way. There was a there's a TikTok that has resurfaced recently. Listen to what Ella had to say.
2: To me, this is the last $100 I made in tip jar. I kept the last $100 in ones. I always would save my ones up until I had my $100 increments. And this is the last $100 I made in my tip jar that I'm pretty much started this whole thing from. Is a tip jar. So I've been looking for it everywhere.
1: Found that $100. She still has, and it's not just a $100 bill. You can see in the video on her TikTok that it's multiple bills, but it equals $100. And I think that is so cool now that with the hit songs and all the awards, Ella Langley right now has one of the hottest careers in country music. And she says, hold on to that money reminds her just how far that she has come. You can check it out on her TikTok at Ella Langley. Coming up at noon. My favorite hour, probably yours too, because it's the only time of the day that we get to hear 1 hour of throwbacks. All 80s, 90s, early 2000s on the Lunchtime Rewind. We'll kick that thing off coming up at noon. Before then, T-Swift on the way, Terry Clark and Luke Combs next.
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1: 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Matter of fact, they're at 3765 Government Street, right up the road from the radio station in Mid-City Baton Rouge. And you're not just another file number with them, okay, on somebody's desk. They are right here in our community. Their people live and work here. They understand how important that these moments are. So if you got a closing coming up, do yourself a favor. 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If you've got a closing up north, down south, wherever, they will bring the closing to you. 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
1: Howdy, good afternoon. Welcome in. Today, we're going to feature the year 1993. I'm going to play four songs before 1 o'clock from 1993, but listen, everything else this hour, it is all throwbacks. In 93, you might remember, you still had to memorize phone numbers. I don't know how we did it. I only have like three memorized right now. Music came from CDs or cassette tapes. If you wanted the internet, well, you probably didn't. Ain't nobody heard of the internet in 1993, but you could get a brand new home for about $126,000 in 1993.

$1,000 in 1993. A brand new car was about 16 grand. Gasoline, man, wish we could go back to this. $1.16 a gallon. A movie ticket around $4. And you could mail something from the post office for 29 cents in 1993 with Radney Falls.

0: That is Tracy Byrd, his first number one record of his career. Back in our featured year, 1993, song number two is Holdin' Heaven. On the Jimmy Brooks Experience on the Tiger. Good afternoon. Eve of the weekend. How we feeling? I'm feeling good. I love this hour. Before one, I've got so much good stuff. Eddie Rabbit on the way. Susie Boggs coming up. Kathy Mattea, Clint Black. Songs three and four from our featured year, 1993, and it's all powered by Unique Physique, your weight loss solution. 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Back in the year 1993, country music was absolutely on fire. Garth, Alan Jackson, Vince Gill, George Strait, Reba, Clint Black, Patti Loveless, Travis Tritt. And pop music, Janet Jackson was everywhere. Billy Joel was still popping off. Aerosmith, Ace of Base, Whitney Houston at home. This is whenever you got home after school and you had to watch TV at the same time, because if you missed it, you missed it. There was no DVR back then. You had Home Improvement, Roseanne, Seinfeld, Frasier premiered, so did The X-Files, so did Walker, Texas Ranger, and Beavis and Butthead debuted on MTV back in 1993.
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2: If you're trailing north on Essen from Perkins to Jefferson Highway, it's a 9-minute drive. Watch for an accident just in on O'Neill Lane near Bristow. The main Plaquemine Ferry is in service. And construction work has May Street closed between East Lakeshore and Dalrymple. If you see traffic problems, dial pound 250, keyword Baton Rouge Traffic. I'm Lisa Bakke.
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3: Another standard summer forecast as we near the end of July. Hot this afternoon, look for high in the mid-90s with the heat index pushing 108. There is a chance for some relief, however, in the form of cooling showers, but they'll be few and far between, with only isolated activity possible by mid to late afternoon. Those showers will collapse into the evening, a few clouds overnight with lows in the upper 70s. Friday's weather will mirror Thursday's, and even over the weekend, still warm with daytime storms somewhat isolated. Saturday night, however, may bring an uptick in storminess. I'm meteorologist Malcolm Byron at the Storm Station Forecast, WBRZ Channel 2.

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That is such a great record from Clint Black. I love Love and Blind. On the Lunchtime Rewind, 100.7 The Tiger. Jimmy Brooks for Feature in the Year, 1993. Here's song number 3 from Garth.

0: 90.7 The Tiger, Susie Boggan. Name of the song is Hey Cinderella. It was from her album Something Up My Sleeve. It was a top five for Susie back in 1993. Song number four from that year on the Lunchtime Rewind. I'm Jimmy Brooks. Good afternoon. Thank you for working with me. Before one, George Strait coming up, Pam Tillis, Travis Tritt, Conway Twitty. They're all going to wrap up the Lunchtime Rewind for you next. 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Wrapping up the year 1993, technology, I mean, the internet existed in 93, but barely. AOL. They were mailing floppy disks from everywhere. You had Windows 3.1. Cell phones looked like giant bricks, but you had your beeper. Most people had beepers and pagers in 1993. Nintendo released Super Mario All-Stars that year, and then the biggest gaming war on Earth in 1993, the Sega Genesis versus the Super Nintendo. Facebook was still 11 years away in 1993, and nobody carried a camera in their pocket back in 1993. Hang on.
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2: If you're traveling on Highway 190 eastbound, the roadway is reduced to one lane at the Crotts Springs Bridge for emergency bridge repair work. Looking slow as you make your way east on I-10, heading in from Lafayette toward Baton Rouge on 10 east from Gros Tate to the 1012. Add an extra 9 minutes of drive time.
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0: 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LA2.

0: You know, we think we really have it rough in 2026 whenever the Wi-Fi takes about 10 seconds to load. Well, think about trying to live in a world where finding a payphone was basically a survival skill. There's a brand new list that just reminded me of how inconvenient everyday life used to be. Run down the list for you, coming up in three songs on the Tiger.
1: He's a ranch hand in a pinch, man. Hotter than the red on a cattle brand. Cause she's a gold digger with a quick trigger. A cast iron skillet swinging lid flipper.

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1: One of my favorite websites to kill time to is BuzzFeed.com. And today they've asked us older adults to share everyday inconveniences from back in the day that kids these days and younger generations would never put up with. And they're pretty spot on if you ask me. Imagine waiting by the family phone all night long because somebody might call you. Or having to write down directions on a piece of paper because there was no GPS to bail you out back in the day. If you needed an answer for homework, you better head to the library or you better open up an encyclopedia because there was no internet back in the day. If you were away from home and you needed to call somebody, you had to find a payphone. Like if you were out on the street, something happened, you had to find a payphone and you better have a quarter. And remember snow days? We didn't really have those much down here because it never snows down here. But there was no text alerts to let you know if there was going to be a snow day. You had to sit by the radio or watch the TV waiting and hoping that your school's name would finally scroll across the screen or be heard on the radio. And then there were typewriters. You make one mistake of the last sentence on your paper, you are typing the entire thing over again. There was no autocorrect. It was manual. And honestly, the biggest first world problem that we have today is forgetting our phone chargers. We used to have to remember directions, phone numbers, change for payphones, and we have really now just, I don't know, outsourced our brains to technology. If you want to read more, it's a great list. It's a great list. You can do it at BuzzFeed.com. I've got the new one from Morgan Wallen coming up, Tyler Hubbard on the way, and the headliner for our Last Chance Summer Dance, September the 18th, Jacob Hackworth. I'll play him for you next. Hang on.
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10: Another standard summer forecast as we near the end of July. Hot this afternoon. Look for high in the mid-90s with the heat index pushing 108. There is a chance for some relief, however, in the form of cooling showers, but they'll be few and far between with only isolated activity possible by mid to late afternoon. Those showers will collapse into the evening. A few clouds overnight with lows in the upper 70s. Friday's weather will mirror Thursday's, and even over the weekend, still warm with daytime storms somewhat isolated. Saturday night, however, may bring an uptick in storminess. I'm meteorologist Malcolm Byron with your Storm Station forecast, WBRZ Channel 2.

100.7 The Tiger. I've got Matt Moscona standing by in studio for Matt's Moment coming up in about three songs. The latest in all things sports with Mid-City Title. New music from Morgan Wallen now. The Tiger.

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1: 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He's going to give us the latest in all things sports. 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On the tube tonight, the streaming premiere of Super Mario Galaxy movie drops today on Peacock. You've also got Celebrity Family Feud tonight. Zach Brown versus Mickey Guyton. They are country music artists. They will be on episode 2 of Star Trek Strange New Worlds. Season 4 drops today on Paramount Plus. On the late night shows, you've got Drew Starkey on Jimmy Fallon. Seth Rogen is going to be on Jimmy Kimmel. And Cooper Hoffman will be on Seth Meyers tonight on the tube. We've just got a few more days left until Brittany Rose checks out. She's going to have her baby girl next Wednesday, if not sooner. But she's coming up at 2 o'clock with Off the Record. Luke Holmes, before I get out of here, Mark Chestnut, Al Dean, and Keith Urban next.
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2: Hey, Jimmy. Well, what has long since been expected is now official. Taysom Hill posting on his social media Wednesday night that he will not be back with the New Orleans Saints. His nearly decade run with the Hoodats is over, and this was expected. At the end of last season, Taysom Hill looked back at the Dome after his last game there, looking sort of longingly, very reminiscent of Drew Brees after losing the playoffs in 2020, sort of knowing that was the end. And the end wasn't great. Taysom Hill, of course, had the knee injury at the end of the 2024 season. He battled back, was not very effective last year, and quite honestly, what could possibly be expected? That was a Sean Payton, Pete Carmichael brainchild. Kellen Moore didn't really know what to do with Taysom Hill in that offense, and it looked really forced a season ago. But all that will not take away the amazing career that Taysom Hill had in New Orleans. He will be a New Orleans Saints Hall of Famer. And my contention is that Taysom Hill should be a Pro Football Hall of Famer. Now, hear me out. He's not a Hall of Fame tight end. He's not a Hall of Fame receiver. He's not a Hall of Fame running back. He's not a Hall of Fame quarterback. But the Hall of Fame set a precedent when they admitted Devin Hester as a return specialist. A specialist, that's the key word there. Well, Taysom Hill has done something that no NFL player has done since Frank Gifford in the 1950s with his ability to do all those things at an elite level. It probably won't happen, but Taysom Hill, in my estimation, should one day be a Pro Football Hall of Famer.
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0: 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LA21-12681. It's 2 o'clock in Tiger Country. Buckle up, y'all. We're live from downtown Baton Rouge. And off the record with Brittany Rose is on the Tiger right now.
1: All right, y'all. I'm having just like the best day ever. Kendall called me this morning and said that Colt poo-pooed on the potty. So for you potty training parents out there, you know how big of a deal this is. I am excited. Plus, we are very few days away until this baby girl comes out. So I'm excited about that as well. And just a lot of fun things going on today here on Off the Record. Not only am I having a baby soon, but Parker McCollum is as well. So we're going to be chatting about that. And Wyatt Flores was on Big D and Bubba this morning. And listening to that interview, I wanted to talk to y'all about what would you be doing in your career if you weren't doing what you're doing now? Like, if I wasn't a radio DJ, what else would I be doing? So we're going to be chatting about that in the 3 o'clock hour today here on Off the Record. But like I said, just a lot of fun things going on. Hope you're having a

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1: Brooks and Dunn are coming to Tiger Country, y'all. And I've got to say, I've seen Brooks and Dunn several times, and they're amazing. Yeah, they're getting a little older in age, but they still bring it. Plus, the openers that they have for this show, Kaylee Hammock and Tucker Wetmore, that is going to be a concert that you do not want to miss out on. Look, this is October 8th at the Cajun Dome, and I will be back from maternity leave, so I'm going. Last time me and my mom went, we made a little girls trip out of it, and she's wanting to go back, and my sister said that she had FOMO, that she didn't want to miss out again, so she's coming with me as well. So if you're looking to make a girls trip, or you and your honey need a little date night out to see some good old country music, you know, that 90s country that we all love, Brooks and Dunn coming to the Cajun Dome October 8th. 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
4: Another standard summer forecast as we near the end of July. Hot this afternoon. Look for a high in the mid-90s with the heat index pushing 108. There is a chance for some relief, however, in the form of cooling showers, but they'll be few and far between with only isolated activity possible by mid to late afternoon. Those showers will collapse into the evening. A few clouds overnight with lows in the upper 70s. Friday's weather will mirror Thursdays, and even over the weekend, still warm with daytime storms somewhat isolated. Saturday night, however, may bring an uptick in storminess. I'm meteorologist Malcolm Byron with your Storm Station forecast, WBRZ Channel 2.

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0: Lainey Wilson here. This is my new song, Phone Keys Wallet. 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
1: Me and Parker McCollum are expecting baby number two ASAP, right? So Parker McCollum is pressing pause on the road for now, but obviously for the best reason. His wife, Hallie Ray, is expecting their second child pretty much any day now. He posted yesterday on social media about this, and they're expecting the baby today. So as soon as we know more about the little boy, of course, we're going to give you all the updates. Yeah, of course, another little boy for Parker. The couple already has a son named Major, which is an amazing name. So I'm so excited to find out what they're naming this second little boy. Because Major, I mean, that's a tough one to top, right? That's a pretty cool name. Parker says that he hates having to reschedule, but family comes first. And once he finishes his Red Rocks performance, he was heading straight home to the family. So he postponed his shows, but he did already reschedule them. So the Omaha fans will see him September 10th, and Kansas City fans will get their show on September 12th. The tickets from the original dates are going to be honored, and this is just why I love Parker McCollum so much. I mean, I've met him several times. He takes his hat off when he talks to you. He's just so respectful. But also, while he's an amazing country artist, and I would have been upset that I had to wait to see him, everybody, I think, can completely understand that his family comes first. So sending thoughts and prayers out to Parker McCollum and his wife, Hallie Ray. And I cannot wait to see the pictures and find out the name of the next little boy.
2: Brittany Rose for ITA Technical College.
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0: CHD1 Baton Rouge. It's 3 o'clock in Tiger Country. 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
0: 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LA2 on Cash.

somewhere on a beach on the Tiger. Man, I sure wish that I was somewhere on a beach. And hopefully you're getting all your beach trips out of the way, because we are so close for school to getting back in session. And parents, I know you are ready. I understand. Right now, Taylor Swift.

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1: I always get excited for a good Texas Club show, but this Saturday, y'all, I am pumped because it's honoring the one, the only, James Gilmore. Y'all, we all remember and love James Gilmore. He started a show that we still do here at the Tiger called Made in Tiger Country. It airs every Sunday at 6 o'clock, supporting local artists. That is something that James Gilmore truly supported, his local artists. And so we are showing the love and respect. Made in Tiger Country, the show is going on this Saturday at the Texas Club. Derek Shipley and Chase Tyler are emceeing, so you know it's going to be one hell of a time as well. That's exactly how James Gilmore would have wanted it. And some of the amazing artists that are going to be playing at the show are Whiskey Row, Mackenzie Clear Nabs, Jeffrey Allen Immler is always a great time, David St. Romain, Todd O'Neill, Thomas Kane. Y'all, tons of amazing country artists are going to be there. Even Scott Lee Tully from Cabalion. Yeah, you know that name, right? Our girl Brie Lynn's, honey. So, Made in Tiger Country this Saturday at the Texas Club. You don't want to miss out. We are getting you hooked up with some tickets right now by getting qualified on our Facebook page. All you have to do is find the post that I made about Made in Tiger Country. Tag who you're bringing with you, y'all. This is going to be one hell of a time. You don't want to miss out. Made in Tiger Country this Saturday. Get your free tickets now on Tiger's Facebook page.
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2: An accident just in on Old Hammond Highway between Cedar Crest and North Harrells Ferry Road. The congestion east on I-10 from Lovedale out to Ascension Parish add an extra 20 minutes of drive time. We did have an earlier accident on I-10 westbound approaching Perkins. Those lanes are now open. If you see traffic problems, dial pound 250, keyword Baton Rouge Traffic. I'm Lisa Bakke.
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10: Another standard summer forecast as we near the end of July. Hot this afternoon. Look for a high in the mid-90s with the heat index pushing 108. There is a chance for some relief, however, in the form of cooling showers, but they'll be few and far between, with only isolated activity possible by mid to late afternoon. Those showers will collapse into the evening, a few clouds overnight with lows in the upper 70s. Friday's weather will mirror Thursday's, and even over the weekend, still warm with daytime storms somewhat isolated. Saturday night, however, may bring an uptick in storminess. I'm meteorologist Malcolm Byron at the Storm Station Forecast, WBRZ Channel 2.

Did y'all see where Bailey Zimmerman canceled some of his shows, taking a pause to have some him time to better himself? And honestly, I think that might be the best thing for Bailey Zimmerman right now. So we are wishing him all the best of luck with that. But right now, Chevy Silverado, Bailey Zimmerman on 100.7 The Tiger.

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0: All right, I'm going to invite a friend up here to sing with me. Mr. Wyatt Flores.
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1: So Wyatt Flores was on Big D and Bubba this morning, and I was listening to their interview with him, and really cool guy. Like, I would love to get to know Wyatt Flores a little bit more, but one of the questions they asked him was like, what do your parents do? And he had said that his dad was a welder for more than 30 years. They even asked him like, well, why didn't you do it? And he said, I would have. Listen to the interview right here.
2: What's your mom, dad, what'd they do? Were they still working?
3: My dad was a welder for

0: 31, 32 years. And then,
1: so how do you not go into welding?
0: Well, he actually didn't want me to go into welding. That was my original plan.
1: And every person I know that welds says the same thing.
0: He's like, I want you to be an electrician. And so that's what I was going to go to school for.
2: Why? From one spark to the other. What?
3: Okay, so if Wyatt Flores wasn't a country artist, he would either be a welder or an electrician. And it got me to thinking, what would I do if I wasn't a radio DJ? And honestly, I have no idea. I love what I do, but I want to hear from you. If you were doing whatever you are doing in your career, what would you get into? Send me a text. Tell me what you do now and what you would be doing if you weren't doing what you're doing. I would love to hear it. It's so crazy to hear what country artists careers, what they did in their past, or what they would have been doing. So I want to know about you. Send me that text, 225-499-1007.
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5: Watch for an accident, Old Hammond Highway near Cedar Crest Avenue. We have congestion developing east on I-10 from Lovedale out to Ascension Parish. Add an extra 22 minutes of drive time on I-12 east from the 1012 to Range. It's a 15-minute drive. If you see traffic problems, dial pound 250, keyword Baton Rouge Traffic, and Lisa Bakke.
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0: is Ben McDonald. 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

All right, y'all, coming up in about three songs, we're going to be talking about what cell phone you had in high school. And I know what some of y'all are thinking. Didn't everybody just have the iPhone? No, back in the day, everybody had different phones. And honestly, it was a whole vibe. So we're going to be chatting about that very soon. But right now, Ella Langley and Morgan Wallen, I Can't Love You Anymore on

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1: Okay, y'all, if you're a millennial, think back now and tell me what type of cell phone you had in like middle school and high school. And a lot of people listening right now, if you're younger, you're probably thinking, well, didn't everybody just have iPhones? No. Back in the day, y'all, I remember having the very first camera phone, and I thought I was just

0: the coolest thing because I had a camera phone. Obviously now phones are our digital cameras. Nobody has a digital camera. We only have a cell phone, right? But not only did I have the camera phone, I also loved my pink chocolate. Yes, we had phones called chocolates that slid up, and I thought they were the coolest thing. Mine was pink, and they had several different colors. But also, do you remember the Beep Beep phones? Or even the Blackberries? Y'all, I am throwing it back for you right now. And even the razors. Yeah, the super thin phones were really cool and popular, right? Send me a text. Tell me what cell phone you had back in the day. And I cannot wait to just like throw it back for y'all. 225-499-1007. Or maybe you even had an iPhone. I remember I did have one friend had the iPhone right when it came out. And we thought that he was the richest, coolest thing ever. And now look at us. Everybody's got one. Crazy. Send me a text. Let me know what cell phone you had back in the day. 225-499-1007.
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2: An accident just in on Millerville near Millerville Greens Boulevard. We also have an accident on Highland at Myrtle Hill and Greenwell Springs at Central Thruway. And heavy congestion developing on I-12 east from the 1012 to Range, an 18-minute drive. If you see traffic problems, dial pound 250, keyword Baton Rouge Traffic. I'm Lisa Bakke.
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6: Another standard summer forecast as we near the end of July. Hot this afternoon. Look for high in the mid-90s with the heat index pushing 108. There is the chance for some relief, however, in the form of cooling showers, but they'll be few and far between, with only isolated activity possible by mid to late afternoon. Those showers will collapse into the evening. A few clouds overnight with lows in the upper 70s. Friday's weather will mirror Thursdays, and even over the weekend, still warm with daytime storms somewhat isolated. Saturday night, however, may bring an uptick in storminess. I'm meteorologist Malcolm Byron at the Storm Station Forecast, WBRZ Channel 2.

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1: Okay, y'all, I am a type of person that if I'm not at the party, I have FOMO. But I am already making my plans for the Last Chance Summer Dance. While I can't be there because I'll be on maternity leave, I already told Jimmy Brooks and Bree Lynn they have to bring my cutout to the Texas Club. That way I can be there in spirit. So if you see me, quote unquote, my cutout at the Texas Club, take a picture, send me a text, 225-499-1007. 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

0: to the hottest event of the summer, the Last Chance Summer Dance. 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
1: Now, real-time Baton Rouge traffic on 100.7 The Tiger.
2: Very slow as you make your way eastbound on I-12, heading from the 1012 to Range at an extra 20 minutes of drive time. Also heavy on I-12 west from Jubin to the 1012, 16-minute drive. If you're traveling from Lafayette toward Baton Rouge on I-10 east, heading from Gross Tate to the 1012, at an extra 22 minutes of drive time. If you see traffic problems, dial pound 250, keyword Baton Rouge traffic. I'm Lisa Bakke.
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0: So the Cleverleys are a bluegrass comedy band. The entire band is going to be in here. We're going to have an upright bass. We got fiddles. We got banjos. It's going to be a party on your way in. We will see you tomorrow for the Friday show with Big D and Bubba.
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1: Straight at 5 o'clock every weekday, back-to-back songs from the king himself, making your drive home oh so much better. Because what's better than one song from George Strait? But two, yeah, you're welcome. But right now, Chris Stapleton with White Horse on 100.7 The Tiger.

0: 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Loving life
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1: Okay, so we all know the Shania Twain song that Don't Oppress Me Much and that famous line in it that just goes,
2: okay, so you're Brad Pitt.
3: That don't impress me much.
1: Yeah, turns out there was never a moment that Shania Twain would have taken out that line in the song. She said that Brad Pitt was such a huge pop culture moment when she wrote that song that the line fit perfectly and captured the idea of somebody who's just famous, good looking, and that everybody's obsessed with. But maybe that alone isn't enough to win her over. So I love that. But it got me to thinking, if Shania Twain were to be writing the song that Don't Impress Me Much nowadays, who would be the modern day Brad Pitt? Who's the person everybody knows, everybody talks about, but Shania could still say, yeah, that doesn't impress me much. There's a lot of options for 2026. Actors, athletes, maybe even a country superstar like Riley Green. I don't know, but tell me, who would you be your 2026 Brad Pitt to fit into that song? Send me a text, 225-499-1007.
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0: just in on Highland Road at Blue Bonnet. Also, an accident reported Doherty at Choctaw Drive. Heavy congestion on Airline from Prairieville to I-12, a 28-minute drive. Very slow on I-12 East from the 1012 to Range, a 19-minute drive. If you see traffic problems, dial pound 250, keyword Baton Rouge Traffic. I'm Lisa Bakke.
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0: 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One last dance. 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The Tiger's last chance summer dance. 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

0: Zach John King, and this is my new song, Get to Drinking. 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
1: Tomorrow on Off the Record, we will have another second date update for you. These are always so much fun. Makes me so happy that I'm not in the dating world anymore, because, I mean, these stories can get a little wild sometimes. Sometimes they get a second date. Sometimes I'm like, how did y'all even make it to the first one, right? So second date update for you tomorrow here on Off the Record. And also, it's Friday. So really pumped about that. Definitely my last Friday for a while here at work. So send me all the thoughts and the prayers, because on Wednesday, I'm having this baby girl, y'all, and I am ready. Don't forget about this Saturday as well. Made in Tiger Country at the Texas Club with some of your favorite local artists. Chase Tyler, Derek Shipley will be emceeing. It's going to be a great time. We are giving you a chance to win free tickets to that show right now on Tiger's Facebook page. So go get qualified and check that out. Heading to the studio, our girl Bree Lynn right here on the Tiger.
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2: We're seeing delays building on I-12 East. Watch for an accident at Sherwood Forest. Heading from the 1012 to Range, add an extra 9 minutes of drive time. You're coming in from Lafayette toward Baton Rouge on I-10 East. Heading from Grosse to the 1012, add an extra 15 minutes of drive time. If you see traffic problems, dial pound 250, keyword Baton Rouge traffic. I'm Lisa Pocket.
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Tonight, low temperatures will struggle to dip below 80 degrees with a partly cloudy sky, so we get off to a muggy start on our Friday. Chug those high temperatures into the lower and middle 90s. And like our Thursday, there may be a pop-up shower or thunderstorm. Over the weekend, a weak front has an influence on our weather. Saturday, Saturday night, and into Sunday, we could find some passing showers and thunderstorms. To be clear, there will be a lot of dry time. Any storms capable of brief downpours and gusty winds. By the time we get into Sunday afternoon, our high temperature back to the lower 90s. Josh Eaches with the Storm Station Forecast, WBRZ Channel 2.

0: 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LA21-12681. 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
1: No offense to dads or men in general, but if you want something done, you gotta rally the troops. What do I mean by that? Talking about mamas. I'm one myself, and there's been a lot of conversation about the drone program, especially in our neighborhood. I live in Tara, and I figured it would be something to chat about because I'm sure you have your thoughts about it as well. Talking about that, three songs on the Tiger. It's Jason Aldean, Drowns the Whiskey.

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1: Something that is about to get newsy here in the Capital Region, but I'm going to approach it from content. Because as a mama, we get it done. We do. And shout out to my mamas in Tara. I'm in a group me for the neighborhood. It's called Tara Moms. When the drone program initially launched, talking about Amazon, the drones deliver within the 7-mile radius in Baton Rouge from the Cortana site. Well, I live in Tara. So the drones deliver things from Amazon to our neighborhood. Well, the mama started stirring things up in the chat, saying, what about invasion of privacy? You know, for us moms who have teenage girls who swim in the backyard, maybe have outdoor showers, et cetera, et cetera. All right, with that being said, it was kind of said in the chat, we're going to bring this to news. And I said, well, hold on. We have our station here in the building, Talk 107.3. So I already have Brian Haldane on the case. That's what I mean. If you want magic, if you want something to get done, who do you go to?
2: By any means necessary, we do what we have to do.
1: And again.
2: By any means necessary, we do what we have to do.
1: You put mamas on it. We get it done.

0: we get it done. No offense to men, okay? No offense to men. Because men get it done as well. Guys, you get it done as well. But when you need to push something to get the news on the case or whatever, and look, in our neighborhood, it's a split 50-50 about the drone program. In my opinion, if I need something that bad within 2 hours, I just get on my ass and I go get it, you know, because everything's kind of near us. But I don't know. I mean, I think it's cool, the drones, but it's interesting. When you want things to get done, what do we call on? Mamas.
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100 points, 7 to Tiger. It's going to be a very special night, a tribute for James Gilmore, the late and great, who was here at the radio station for many, many years advocating for local artists. The show is called Made in Tiger Country. Even my baby daddy is on the bill. Derek Shipley is on the bill. Chase Tyler, Thomas Kane.

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1: I love me some Brittany Rose. She's going off, having her baby next week. Our girl is struggling. But she gonna make it. She gonna be giving birth to a baby girl next week. But that's gonna be a right win, right win. I'm gonna be taking over off the record for a couple of months. You're gonna be hanging out with me from 2 until 7. And that's also when, golly almighty, the concerts in the fall are gonna be cranking up. It's about to get intense. We're going to be having Guardian Day, Rockin' the Ranch, 2026. Mark Chestnut going to be on that show. I'm going to be your MC. That's an event that's out in Slaughter every year. But also, on our Get Lucky contest page, fueled by the Lucky Law Firm, you got Co Wetzel, you got Gavin Adcock, Ty Myers. It's about to get busy. Football season about to be here. But also in general, it's an exciting time to be a country fan. I don't know if you heard the news. Our wait is over for Post Malone because he is dropping not one, but two albums before the end of the year to make up for not releasing one in 2025. So that's potentially 40 new songs heading our way. Shania Twain, she's already teasing a full UK tour in 2027. Morgan Wallen, we're on the cusp of him telling us about what his whole next album era will be. We have that song that we've been playing here at the Tiger called Been By Now. But yeah, it's an exciting time locally with all the things we have coming our way. But just in general, to be a country music fan, I'm here for it.
0: Bree Lynn for Dave's Heating and Air, where every season feels just like home.
1: 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We knew that it was just going to go down eventually. One company I called gave me several different packages to choose from. Even a generator that was added onto it. I didn't want add-ons, but they added it to the quote anyways. Another company wouldn't even quote me until I sat down for a whole hour with them. I said no. And what also blew me away was the customer service. Dave installed my unit, came out the next day to test it, make sure all the levels were fine. 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And by the way, I added this. 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If you are shopping around, because in this Louisiana heat, don't waste your time like I did. You got to choose Dave's Heating and Air. It's DavesHeatingandAir.net.
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5: Tonight, low temperatures will struggle to dip below 80 degrees with a partly cloudy sky, so we get off to a muggy start on our Friday. Chug those high temperatures into the lower and middle 90s. And like our Thursday, there may be a pop-up shower or thunderstorm. Over the weekend, a weak front has an influence on our weather. Saturday night, and into Sunday, we could find some passing showers and thunderstorms. To be clear, there will be a lot of dry time. Any storms capable of brief downpours and gusty winds. By the time we get into Sunday afternoon, our high temperature back to the lower 90s. Josh Eaches with a Storm Station forecast, WBRZ Channel 2.

0: finally, it's looking like we're going to be getting us some rain this weekend because it's just been hot. It's been plain hot to the point where I had to, I've been doing this.
1: I just want to let you guys know that I will be drinking at least a bottle to two bottles of wine tonight. 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
0: I can't say that word. 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Bleep. 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Grab a margarita.

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